0: How sweet it is! You just tore through three in a row right here on the House of Hair. This is D-Snyder, and I just played the Scorpions, Foghat, and AC/DC. It is a third degree, my metal minions. What do those three songs have in common? Well, pull on your spandex dunce, thinking caps, and meet me back here in a minute. The House of Hair is getting all creamy when I return. Oh, no. Am I going to have to watch the ceiling again?
1: That's just gross.
0: Sheesh. Stick around.
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0: Rocking louder and banging harder is your old Uncle D. Get off my lawn! You're locked into the biggest metal radio show on the air, from the grit of the East Coast to the glam of the West and everywhere in between. This is the House of Hair. D. Snyder here. Before the break, you heard this week's Third Degree. The songs were Big City Nights from the Scorps, Fool for the City from Foghat, and Sin City from AC/DC. What did they have in common? Survey says, obviously, it's all about headbanging in the city, which gives me an idea for next week's, but I'll keep that to myself. So, are you up for some Van Halen? If you didn't just scream, hell yeah, I don't want to know you. You disgust me. This one's by request from Sammy Dugan in Mechanicsburg, PA, the original home of Poison. He says, hey, D, I want to hear Van Halen's Ice Cream Man. Why? Well, because they kick ass, and I've been a huge fan of theirs for the longest time. And this song puts me in a good mood. Thanks a bunch, and rock on. Well, it's the House of Hair's purpose in life to put my listeners in a good mood, so here's some Van Halen for Sammy on the HOH. Now, add another scoop and listen to what old Diamond Dave has to say.
17: 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Sometimes.

0: That was Winger with Hungry on the HOH, which is what playing Ice Cream Man before that made me. This is the very suggestible Snyder, and I've got another one straight from the request bin at houseofaironline.com from Chris Belton in Odessa, Texas, listening to KBAT 99.9, The Bass is Real Rock. Chris says, "Hey, D, I speak for all the HOH fans in Odessa, and we want to hear Estranged by Guns N' Roses. I went to the Seattle GNR concert, and when they played Estranged, the crowd went wild." Well, Chris, I'm sure you had the time to poll every single one of my listeners in your area. So for Odessa, for Seattle, and for everyone who signed Chris's petition, here's some GNR greatness on the House of Hair.
1: When you're talking to yourself.

0: You're in the house, Metal Minions. This is Dee Snider, and I just gave you a full 9 there. No, not 9 inches. 9 minutes of Guns N' Roses by request. You got something longer in mind? Well, hit me up at houseofhaironline.com and shoot it to me. I'm back in a minute. We're going down to the greasy roots of metal for something very royal. Don't go nowheres.
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11: You're rocking. It's the House of Hair.
0: Down, down, down, all the way to the greasy roots of metal. You're hanging with me, Dee Snider, in the House of Hair. And this week I'm paying tribute to one of rock's true legends, Queen. What can I say about Queen that hasn't been said a jillion times? They were theatrical, had Freddie Mercury as their lead vocalist, wrote stadium anthems known the world over, and most of all, they were incredibly talented and are beloved. They are one of the biggest and best-selling rock bands in history, and their influence on metal is enormous. Formed in 1971 with members Freddie Mercury, Brian May, Roger Meadows Taylor, and John Deacon, Queen would go on to release 14 studio albums, 6 live albums, and sell over 200 million copies worldwide. Bohemian Rhapsody, We Are the Champions, We Will Rock You, Crazy Little Thing Called Love, Another One Bites the Dust, Under Pressure. Their list of hits is longer than the list of Freddie's West Village conquests, and that's a long list. 20 years after Queen formed in 1991, the world mourned the loss of Freddie Mercury, who succumbed to complications from AIDS. Although Brian May and Roger Meadows Taylor continue to perform under the Queen name, Freddie's place at the mic is one that can never truly be filled. There will never be another like Freddie Mercury. Let's go back to 1977 and their 6th studio album, News of the World, which is their biggest selling record. I wanted to play one that you don't hear every day and one that kicks some serious ass. Here's my pick. This is It's Late on the House of Hair. Long live Queen!

0: Nothing but sunshine, unicorns, optimism, and farting rainbows from Tesla right there with Getting Better on the House of Hair. Here's a D. Snyder, more old-school metal greatness approaches. Another hour is ready to go, and it all starts with a hair pair from Skid Row. Now, what kind of moron would miss that?
1: I'm a gnat.
0: I'll see you in a minute.
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17: It's the House of Hair.
0: Hope you're rested, refueled, and ready to rock because you're straddling another hour of the House of Hair. Hey, gross! I said straddling, not teabagging, you animals. Sheesh. This is D. Snyder, and Maiden, Kiss, Fastway, and more are ready to go. But you regulars know how it's done. I always start this hour with a hair pair, and it's by request, too. This came in from Chuck in

0: Kicking it up a notch with a hair pair from Skid Row, you know you're in the house of hair. This is Dee Snider, and there's no rest for the wicked, but there's always a need to take a pee. Though I am considering adult diapers, so I don't have to miss any of the action.
1: Down the hall and to the right.
0: All right, I'm back with a request for Made Next.
2: The house? It's the house of hair.
0: Hey, everybody, it's me, Dee Snider, host of the HOH. So how many times have you said, if there was only a way I could get Dee Snider to record a personalized video message for a friend, family member, or coworker? Survey says never. But now that I've used my mind powers to plant the idea in your brain, let me tell you about Cameo. Cameo is a free app that allows celebrities to make personalized video messages. All you got to do is book the Cameo video, tell me some basic info on who and what the message is for, and voila, your favorite Rockstar Air personality, that would be moi, will record a message that will delight whomever you give it to. I've done birthdays, anniversaries, proposals, congratulations, award presentations, get well soon, graduations, motivational messages, and more. 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
7: Aha! Just as I suspected, you're still here. Welcome back to the House of Hair, my loyal demons. D-Side here, and this is a request from Gideon Roby, who listens to Classic Rock 98.3, The Twins. Says, D, I want this because it's hair metal all the way, baby. Well, you never have to ask me twice to play some Iron Maiden, Gideon. I want it loud, and I want it now. So punch the volume, you crazies, and get ready to run to...

0: Killer clones on the House of Hair. You just sucked down some rock candy courtesy of the Bullet Boys. How does one follow that? 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
12: What are they? What do they want?
11: This is the House of Hair.
13: A big set of hard rock is about to smack you in the face, which is basically how the House of Hair says, welcome back. Well, it's better than being kicked in the nads.
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13: Steve Snyder here, and it starts now with what might be, lengthwise, the longest kiss hit in existence. It's anthem time on the HOH. This is God Gave Rock and Roll to You. Sing along and sing it loud.

0: twisted that volume knob so hard it filed a restraining order on you. This is D-Sider, and you're in the HOH. If you did it right, you just strained a neck muscle headbanging to Judas Priest, Fastway, and Kiss. I can't really top that, so I'm going to give you a moment to catch your breath and head to the House website, houseofhaironline.com, look at some cool vids, and basically wallow in the metal. I got high hopes that you're going to like this last one I have ready for you. That's a big hint. Hold tight for one more hard one.
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1: 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All right, I'll see you in 7, but keep this in mind in between. 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Sammy Hagar's taking us out! See you next week! 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

0: Are you already dreading Black Friday shopping? 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

0: Are you already dreading Black Friday shopping? 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

0: Are you already dreading Black Friday shopping? 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

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We, along with Hafer's Guns, say thank you as we celebrate the 250th birthday of the United States of America.

0: Yeah, good point. That's where they're walking, and I brought them there anyway. So, Martin, good luck with your move today, buddy. Let me know if you need help carrying that couch.
1: You think he's listening?
0: Yeah.
2: He has a couch?
3: Yeah, you think he's got a couch? He just got out of prison.
0: No, he probably doesn't. Oh, poor Martin.
1: And you don't even know this other person's name?
3: No. You should buy him a couch.
0: Nope, don't even know his name. He didn't say a single word.
1: My God, you're so lucky you don't have a knife in your neck right
0: now. Yeah, I just don't think that far ahead, you guys.
1: Yeah, good old TonBenet Ramsey in there. Yeah, good Lord.
0: Oops.
1: All right, more next. 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

0: But I had my regular cab pickup. So the woman was sitting next to me and the guy was sitting next to her. So I go, well, they're in a line and I can see them. And I had a knife next to me in the door. And I go, if it gets squirrely, somebody's getting a box cutter.
1: Wait, a knife or a box cutter?
0: It was a box cutter.
1: Okay.
0: Yeah.
1: I mean.
0: But they were older and the lady definitely didn't look like she could overpower me. So I was like, well, worst case scenario, I jump out and the car keeps moving and they die. Like, you know. But it was all fine. They were super nice. I got them where they went. They thanked me up and down when they got out and said bye. But it was a little bit of a sketchy area of a town, so I was like, oh, this is... I don't like where this is going at all.
1: Doesn't it suck that you can't just, like, trust?
2: I mean, yeah.
1: You know, it'd be nice if you could just go, hey, I would like to help these people, like you did. I mean, you did, and it worked out.
0: Yeah.
1: Everyone you tell that story to is like, man, what the hell are you doing?
0: My gut instinct was that they were safe, and I was right. But thankfully, my gut was right, because it could have been wrong, and I could have been dead.
2: Yeah.
1: Back in a moment. 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

0: Yeah.
1: Do you need a spoon to heave it out, right?
2: That manky looking cheese hole.
1: Yeah.
2: It's still yellow.
1: That was the most smoke I'd ever seen coming out of an engine. That was epic. And then it cleared out the building quick, too.
0: Now, it ran, the total video is like 27 minutes, and for a while, it does okay. They've got a couple of the caps off, like where you would add the oil, so then you see really brown cheese start bubbling back out of there because there's still oil residue. They didn't clean it out, make it pristine.
3: Right, right.
0: But they said it stunk. Real bad.
3: Yeah, I mean,
0: burnt oily cheese.
3: An engine gets real hot. I mean,
0: now, Steve, what about a line of videos where you do the command cheese, where you put different types of cheese in command cheese? This is a provoloner, so if it runs, you can borrow it.
4: Oh, I wonder which one would smell the best.
5: Probably a pepper jack.
0: Pepper jack?
4: Mm-hmm. Yeah.
3: Yeah, that might smell pretty
4: cheddar.
3: Good.
6: Like a Gouda?
5: I don't know.
6: Then it gets smoky.
3: Yeah, I think Gouda would be good. Burnt cheddar doesn't smell very good. Yeah. I've done that before on accident.
0: Parmesan would smell like feet.
3: Oh, yeah.
0: Yeah.
3: Yeah. And yeah, hard cheese just wouldn't work right. Yeah.
6: I think you should go for a strong blue.
0: Oh, my God. Like a Limburger.
6: Get one with blueberries in it or whatever.
0: Owings, do you remember at the car dealership in the town where you live now, years ago? Mm-hmm. We were doing a bunch of promotions with them, and they were letting us drive cars, and we had an idea, and they were on board. The idea was to drain all the fluids from a vehicle, and then listeners who came out would guess how many laps it could make around the dealership before it died.
3: Yeah, so they moved all their cars so that it created a small oval.
0: Mm-hmm. And we called it the fluid-free 500.
3: Yeah, that's a great idea. That was at the old Venon dealership, Venon Chrysler Dodge Jeep.
0: And it was a good idea, and it was fun. They didn't use one of their cars. They got a car from
4: an auction or whatever.
3: Yeah, it was
0: they drained it all out. Beater. They took all the fluids out, which is what our request was. And that made sense. But we didn't think it through, and neither did they. And after, 25, 30 laps, like, it's smoking, it's getting bad.
3: A lot farther than we thought. We thought it would go around maybe 5-6 times last 10 minutes tops.
6: Yeah, no. 25 to 30 is a lot more than
0: 45 or 30 minutes into it, because you couldn't go fast. There wasn't that much room, and also there's people. And all of a sudden, try to make the turn, but it turns out taking the brake fluid out also makes the brakes not work.
4: Oh,
0: and
4: no.
0: Smashed into a new PT Cruiser.
4: Yeah. Oh, no. I didn't even think of
3: The brake fluid. It was brake failure. So it wasn't the engine. It was the brakes.
0: The engine just kept on purring. And then
3: the rotors got too hot.
0: Everyone got real sober. Not like we were drunk, but real somber style.
3: That brief, complete pause of silence now, by everyone in attendance.
0: I think on the air we were like, that seems bad.
3: Yeah.
0: That's not good.
4: Maybe so you guys were commentating the race?
0: We were doing the play-by-play.
3: Yeah. Yeah, we were so on good. The air.
0: And, to their credit at the dealership, they were so cool about it. Immediately the general manager, might have been the owner, or if not, he was like the owner's right hand, was like, mm-hmm. This will be insured. It sucks. It's on us. We should have thought of it. And we're like, yeah, we should have thought of that, too.
3: But it could have been so much worse. He was really close to a brand new Chrysler 300.
0: Yeah.
3: So at least, it was a PT Cruiser, no offense to the Cruiser, but we all know.
6: Yeah.
3: One of the coolest.
0: Back in a moment, it is the Free Bear and Outwig Show.
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1: 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Hello. I mean, so are there any hobbies you had as a kid that you haven't told us about? Anything that you were really into?
2: You know, I mean, I liked riding my bike. We played Army in the Woods a lot. I had my slot cars were a big thing.
1: No other collections? Nothing that you were into that maybe other kids weren't?
2: No, I don't think so.
1: Maybe a little shameful?
2: No, I don't.
1: Clearly, in this video, you have a tremendous sense of pride.
3: Yeah.
2: Oh,
3: okay. You're a liar. You're
2: doing.
3: You're lying to our faces okay. Right now.
1: Okay. Here's Young Hot Wings.
2: Oh, God.
4: This is a 1976 American Standard lock saw.
1: You're a toilet enthusiast.
3: Wait, that's what? You.
2: What do you mean that's me?
1: Listen to him.
3: From the top. Listen.
4: This is a 1976 American Standard lock saw, and we are going to be flushing it.
5: That is so spot on.
4: Closer. I'm going to be...
1: Get your both are there.
6: Is that a good angle?
4: Yep.
2: That's okay. A disgusting looking toilet.
3: That's a 1976 American Standard Luxor, part of your collection.
2: Yeah.

0: back when they didn't care.
1: I have it set above the water line because there is a stained area filling where the previous owners filled it up at. So
2: it's so perfectly you.
0: Yep.
3: That's me.
0: Yeah. Lil Wings and his toilets.
1: In Washington, all the way to Oregon with my grandpa Jeff 25 years ago, including that 1991 Briggs.
0: Oh, look at that.
3: Oh, that's how you know it wasn't me. My grandpa never did anything with me.
4: Was anyone else shocked to find out that toilets have model years like cars?
0: I mean, it makes sense,
2: yeah.
0: But I didn't think anyone would know them but the person who sold them wholesale to the stores.
3: Right. Yeah.
0: Wow, the new model year's here. Look at this.
3: Yeah.
1: This could have been thrown out in the dump 25 years ago.
3: You mean could have been or should have been?
4: Or was, and that's where you got it from.
0: Don't bully you.
1: And here we got a 1993.
0: Look, he even stands like you.
2: Oh, my God.
3: I stand like that a lot.
4: It's a Hot Wings like fancy.
0: Hand on the hip, 1 foot up on a platform.
1: Here we got a 1991 yep. Briggs Conserver. It's kind of
2: who is breathing part. So heavy?
3: That guy, somebody is
0: I assume,
3: really excited.
0: I assume
3: about
0: that's
3: these
0: Hot Wings' dad. I mean, he is standing on a nearly flat surface.
3: Yeah,
0: the climb must have been exhausting.
3: It's exhausting.
0: By the way, who
3: yeah.
0: built the slide in the background? Hey, come on up here. Up
2: oh,
0: the
2: no.
0: slide, and less than 2 feet down, you will smash into all of the crossboards.
1: Briggs Conserver. It's kind of weak, but let's give it a flush.
3: It's a much better shape than the last one, yeah, though. I mean, it looks like a regular new toilet.
4: It's a Briggs Conserver.
3: Yeah.
1: Get it at the right angle.
3: Okay. It doesn't use as much water, guys.
1: Straight in. More. Okay, that's good.
0: Yeah, that's good.
2: I really don't like the sound of a toilet flushing my ear like that. I don't know why it's kind of gross.
1: It's like a cold.
3: It doesn't seem like it's conserving much.
4: For 91, water. Yeah, that's yeah. good conservation.
3: But it's a good elongated toilet, though, not one of those stupid little round ones.
0: Practically Earth Day in 91.
3: Yeah.
4: I love how they have what appears to be like a custom setup for testing toilets.
0: Yeah,
3: they definitely do.
4: It's like a big platform, which I'm assuming is just a tank.
0: Doesn't seem like it because it is so muddy right around it and dry away from it, so it appears that water is draining right onto the ground.
3: Yeah.
0: Oh, you got to come up with a better plan.
4: Oh my God.
3: No, young me doesn't.
0: All right, more next. It is the Free Beer and Hot Wings Show.
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2: Good morning, I'm Kelly. Have you guys ever seen European cigarette packs? Google it right now. I dare you. There's something about being in Europe and people wanting to smoke cigarettes. I don't smoke cigarettes, and I think I told y'all like a couple weeks ago for the first time ever I puffed on one. But first time in my life, 38 years old, I was like drunk at a concert, and I was like, sure, I'll try that. And I had the most fun spins of my life. Mm-hmm. And while we were in Europe, my friends were like, oh my God, European cigarettes are so much better. And they've even got these super skinny long cigarettes that my friends were just like fiending for. Dang. And I was like, well, I don't really smoke cigs, but occasionally I'd be like, all right, give me a little puff. And I'd have those fun little spins for about 5 seconds. And then I looked at the box and I was like, Jesus Christ,
1: They went a step further than Surgeon General warns.
3: Oh, yeah.
2: There's like dead people on the boxes. There's rotting teeth. Sure. Oh, there's like one lady who's coughing up blood.
4: Oh, look how dark those lungs are.
5: Oh, my gosh.
3: They do this in Canada, too.
2: They do?
3: Yeah. Canadian cigarettes are like this, too.
4: There's just a hole.
1: That's a trach hole, isn't it?
3: Yeah.
1: They're just showing you where to put the cigarette.
4: Oh, Hot Wings, how do you say this?
6: Rauschen... Verversacht, Hersenfall.
2: The ones to the right of what you just read are the skinny little ones that my friends really love with that like bloody tooth mouth or whatever that is in there.
4: Nice.
2: Look at the one with the big eye, Steve, all the way to the right.
4: Why is there an eyeball?
2: I don't know.
1: That's what cigarettes do. They give you bulging eyes.
3: Yeah, well, that smoke goes right on up.
2: You want good cigarettes? Go to Europe. I tell you what, people love them over there. It was amazing.
1: Nice gangrenous foot that person has.
4: Yeah.
1: Peripheral vascular disease.
4: Yeah. Who needs all those toes in the middle?
2: At one point, I bought a sticker for my friends just to put over one of the ugly pictures. Mm. And the sticker was like, we love Prague or whatever. And I just slapped it on that cigarette case. And I was like, here you go. Or pack, whatever you call them.
3: I'm honestly shocked that anybody smokes anymore. And not for health reasons. But I was at Walgreens like 3 weeks ago. And I hadn't really paid any attention. I don't usually look at the back wall, but I was waiting for the clerk, and I was looking at the back wall of cigarettes. And I'm like, damn, like just regular Marlboros or whatever. They're like $10.50 a pack. Mm-hmm.
2: Not in Europe. They're like €3.
4: Wow. So it's basically a bargain.
2: Yeah. It's insane.
3: Yeah, here we don't use graphic pictures. We just use crazy taxes.
2: Yeah.
3: Mm-hmm. But still, I was like, oh my God.
1: You believe
3: insane.
1: A pack of cigarettes is just a little over 2 gallons of gas?
3: Well, not if you're buying premium. It's a little under 2 gallons of gas then.
1: You got to get better cigarettes, I guess.
3: Yeah.
1: On the way. We do it on Fridays a lot. The initials game.
3: Yes.
1: Think O'Reilly Auto Parts for all your car care needs. 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
0: There are two kinds of people. 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
2: 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Oh. I had my hopes up. You got me.
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1: Free beer, hot wings, Steve, Kelly, Maitland, Tommy behind the glass. Let's get to the free beer and hot wings report. So the other day we played this song. It is apparently a song that is sung by a jack-o'-lantern that has been for sale at some points for Halloween as a decoration. It's a singing jack-o'-lantern.
2: Yeah, Jabberin' Jack.
1: Yep, this is how it sounded if you
3: missed it. Who wants to be wicked for one night?

0: Would you like to scream all night? I'll fill you full of fright. Guide you with the darkest deeds. And spoil you with my roasted pumpkin seeds.
1: That's the part that seems to get a little out of hand.
2: Yeah,
3: I'll make you scream all night.
1: Yeah. Well, the toy pumpkin, we played that the other day. Like, why are you playing it again? Well, there's follow-up. I didn't expect this.
4: Okay.
1: Now, it actually sings, well, it plays three different songs. It also has 40 individual phrases. It's motion-activated, a digital screen where the face moves. But the guy who created it, he says, hey, look, mom influencers, mommy bears, or whatever you want to call yourself, just because you think it feels weirdly sexual and a little gross doesn't mean it is.
5: It is.
1: Did you hear what he said to someone that was a straw man for you?

0: would you like to scream all night?
1: Yeah, I would.
0: I'll fill you full of fright.
1: Oh, yeah. Give me that fright.
0: Guide you in the darkest deeds.
2: Mickey, that's inappropriate.
0: And spoil you with my roasted pumpkins.
2: Okay, now you're getting...
3: But, Dad, it's got a calypso beat!
4: Most innocent of the sounds.
5: Yeah.
4: What are normal little things that happen to everyone? They just piss you off so much on the inside. Like you can, like the imaginary thermometer going up from your stomach, up your sternum, and then shooting out the top of your head, filled with rage. Even though it was just a shoelace that broke when you're trying to leave.
1: Oh, that's the worst.
4: That is a bad one. This lady had a lot of them, and every one of them is good. That's next. It is the Free Beer and Hot Wing Show.
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1: You know, pet peeves are one thing, right? Everybody has pet peeves. But those are often bigger and more legitimate annoyances than what we're talking about here.
2: I don't know. I see a lot of overlap.
1: You think so?
2: Yeah, I feel like there's a lot could go either way.
1: These are inescapable things from life that drive you crazy, that everybody deals with, that you just deal with. They're part of life. Now, this lady, as you'll hear her say, having a bad day, woke up with that foul taste in her mouth. You know what I'm talking about? Where you wake up and like, mad at you, mad at you, mad at that, mad at this light, mad at this table, mad at everything. And she decided to take an opportunity to make a list.
3: I woke up in a bad mood, so here's a list of that pisses me off. And I couldn't find a normal piece of paper, so I had to write it on an index card. So, that's number one. When the shower curtain touches me, get off of me. When the corner of a paper towel won't rip correctly, and now I have an enormous sheet and this useless triangle. When I'm washing a spoon and the water ricochets directly onto my shirt. Great. I've been shot. When I'm putting my panties on and I miss the leg hole and I almost fall over. Or worse, I do fall over. When the seatbelt locks as I'm trying to put it on. This is your job. When I have to scooch into a booth at a restaurant. I look like an idiot right now. Thank you.
4: She gives Schmidt from New Girl.
5: Yes.
4: I love it. But when she said scooch into a booth, I was like, you know, I've never felt dumber in my life. Every time I scooch into a booth, I'm like, am I a child?
6: Nobody looks cool doing
4: no.
6: it. And not that the goal is to look cool when you're sitting down, but it's to not look stupid.
1: Especially when it's the big round corner table
5: yes.
1: and you're in the middle.
5: Yeah, you're the first one, so you have to take the middle so that everybody can file in around
1: it's
5: you.
1: It's like four scooches.
4: And it's the best when it's just a wooden bench kind of thing, even though that's the most uncomfortable to sit on because you can slide. Mm-hmm. It's the ones that are like, they have springs
5: pushy.
4: In them.
1: That's
4: Why
1: what I was
4: am
1: thinking
4: I bouncing
1: of.
4: Up and down?
5: Yeah. You have to, one, two.
1: Yes. And if you're wearing shorts or like ladies with a skirt or whatever, you stick every step of the way on their cheap Naga hide or whatever it is.
4: Naga hide. How do you know fabric so well? It's impressive.
1: I don't even know what that is.
6: No. I think it's correct, though. I think it's like a fake leather.
1: That's,
6: like
1: that's what I was thinking. Like from the 70s, like made of pure cancer.
7: Yeah. I'm sure, yeah.
6: Did your grandmother make a quilt out of it by
1: no,
6: any chance?
1: No, I don't think so. The shower curtain touching me.
6: Yeah.
1: I never realized I needed to be seen on that, but man, I hate that.
5: Mm-hmm.
1: Like when you go to a hotel and they have an old school shower curtain, especially if it's one of those where it doesn't have the curtain rod that bows out. It just goes straight across, so now it's really close. It's just touching you the whole time, but water's still all over the floor. What is the point of this?
6: I got another one that's shower curtain related. It's when the shower curtain bar has like a seam in it. And you try to slide it across, so you try to either open the curtain or close the curtain, and it gets hung up right in the middle on that little seam.
4: Yeah.
6: That drives me insane.
1: Mm-hmm.
6: Absolutely insane. Metric and standard. As someone who works on a bunch of vehicles, constantly having to guess, is it a half inch? Oh, is it 13 millimeters? I don't know. Why do we use both?
7: Yeah,
1: that is insane.
7: Yeah, is that not a world standard right now? You don't even have to call it metric. Just pick one. I don't care what they're called. They can be A, B, C, D, E, and F for all I care.
6: When somebody cuts the grass and doesn't blow the grass clippings off of their driveway, what are you doing?
1: Yeah.
6: You look like a scumbag.
1: You're half done.
6: The beeping sound that my microwave makes when I hit any button, nope.
4: Oh,
6: After a power outage, when I reset the clock, the first thing I do is option 3 off. Because that turns off the sound on my Samsung microwave.
1: Every button beeps?
6: When you hit a button, like you say, you want to put it in for 1 minute, 100. Or
1: mine probably does too. I just don't notice it.
6: The first thing I do is shut it off. I'm putting my shoe on, and when I put my foot into my shoe, it pushes the tongue down. And then you have to like root through it to pull it out. Why aren't all tongues attached?
1: Yes.
4: Steve, right at the top of my list, when you're microwaving something, back to microwaving, because it pisses me off more than anything. And no matter how many times you put it back in, it never actually heats appropriately. And I've done that stupid thing that we learned, like, you're not supposed to put it in the middle of the dish. You got to put it on the rim. It doesn't matter.
6: There's always a cold spot.
4: Or those stupid microwaves that are a microwave and a conventional oven and an air fryer. No, they're not. No, they're not. They never work the way they should. Just get the air fryer separately. Just use your oven. Just make the microwave that piece of ass that never actually does what it's supposed to do. It is so annoying. Mm-hmm.
7: Yeah, I bought a microwave that does everything.
4: Me too.
7: And I used the air fryer thing, I think, once, and I go...
4: Sucks.
7: Well, mine worked okay, but it's a hassle.
4: Yeah, it sucks.
7: Because then, like, you got to pull out the separate dish thing and the stand and, like, do all this stuff. And I go, why am I doing this? I have a convection oven. Like, it's just an oven. I'll just use that. It's not an air fryer, but it works pretty much the same. I don't care. I don't need this. So I just make popcorn in it and rice.
4: What about when a door won't latch and close? And I don't care if it's like your bedroom door, a bathroom stall, or a curtain that you're trying to use in a dressing room that won't hook to something all the way and close. A door that will not close, oh my God, I've never wanted to slam something more. I'll take a curtain in a dressing room and just sling it. I'm like, fine, you're just going to see me naked. I hate it. I hate it.
7: I find that a lot of the things that really make me mad are laundry related.
4: Yep.
7: And it's not doing laundry or folding laundry, but I hate it when coat hangers don't face in the same direction. I hate it when you're hanging up a suit and the pants slide out.
2: Oh.
7: because
2: time.
7: It doesn't have a grippy bar. Yeah. It doesn't have a grippy bar on it or one of those pinchy bars. That drives me. That's
2: the grippy bar and the pinchy
1: bar. It's amazing.
7: Yeah, you know what I'm talking about, though,
2: I do.
7: Right?
2: Yeah, it's accurate.
1: It's amazing every day we don't turn into Michael Douglas and falling down.
7: Oh, my God. Oh, I know. When you're carrying folded laundry from the laundry room to your room and the folded socks fall off the top.
4: Oh, my God. And then it's just a domino effect.
7: Yeah, because then if you lose one pair, you probably lost all six or eight pair that you had nicely folded for your drawer. And you go. Damn it.
1: We'll do more of these next, including yours, 1-800-947-3979. I was so angry at something here in the office one day, I thought I was going to get charged with vandalism. And I think you'll agree. I'll tell you what it is next. It is the Free Beer and Hot Wings Show.
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1: In 1 hour, Dumber Than the Show trivia. Someone who has the free beer and hot wings app will get the notification and respond and get to play Kelly for $100 today. If you're just tuning in, we're in the middle of talking about the irrational things that piss us all off. Text from Birmingham, keep going. It's fantastic. Turns out we all have the same struggles and didn't know it. All right, here's the one. Well, let's go back to the woman that this started with. She was having a day, and so she kept a list of the things that she hates.
2: I woke up in a bad mood, so here's a list of that pisses me off. And I couldn't find a normal piece of paper, so I had to write it on an index card. So that's number one. When the shower curtain touches me, get off of me. When the corner of a paper towel won't rip correctly, and now I have an enormous sheet and this useless triangle. When I'm washing a spoon and the water ricochets directly onto my shirt. Great. I've been shot. When I'm putting my panties on and I miss the leg hole and I almost fall over. Or worse, I do fall over. When the seatbelt locks as I'm trying to put it on. This is your job. When I have to scooch into a booth at a restaurant. I look like an idiot right now. Thank you.
1: Good stuff. Now, I said I thought I might get charged with vandalism one day. I was so annoyed. You know when you're in public restrooms and they have the toilet paper thing on the wall?
3: Yeah.
1: And, like, one is locked up.
3: Yes.
1: Underneath mm-hmm. stuff, and it's supposed to just drop down or whatever the design is of the mm-hmm. different ones.
3: Yeah.
1: When you need toilet paper, you run out, and there's no more in there, but you can see one in the plastic toilet paper fortress.
3: Mm-hmm. Yeah.
1: But it won't fall down or open up or
3: yeah.
1: whatever.
3: Mm-hmm.
1: I was about ready to smash this one with my foot while sitting on the toilet in here one day. It is something that drives me bonkers.
4: Also, why are they so low to the ground? You
1: I
4: usually have to reach yeah. down and under.
1: Were there paralyzed people here that had low rider wheelchairs?
4: Like, put them up at, like, eye level.
1: Are they using those scooters from gym class to get around?
5: Ugh. Oh, you know what else drives me crazy in bathrooms? Is when the hand dryers are mounted too high on the wall so that when you put your wet hands up to dry them, the water runs down your sleeve.
1: That is terrible.
5: Like, why are they up so high?
1: Yeah, don't they know that the people that had to get the toilet paper just had to crouch on the floor like there's a fire?
5: Another one that drives me crazy at work, this one is because some of these I think are very rational, honestly. I think they're perfectly acceptable to get annoyed about. But I don't know if it's the cleaning people or if it's just somebody who works here. But when you go to wash your hands and somebody has taken the hand soap and it's not on the sink anymore, but it's on the pull-up bar
1: for the cleaning people do yeah. that every night.
5: I go, why is it 3 feet away?
1: Because they're wiping the sink and then they don't put it back.
5: Put it back!
1: But yeah, it doesn't need to be on the handicap bar. For, you know, people that can't walk and the hot wings of the world who need to grunt when they get up.
5: It aggravates the hell out of me.
1: All right, this person sent in four, and I think they're very strong.
5: Okay.
1: More irrational reactions to everyday annoyances. One, when the vacuum cord gets caught on the corner of anything, something. Same with the garden hose. Why won't it reach where it always reaches? F off.
5: Oh,
1: number two,
5: yes.
1: When a pot or pan is positioned wrong in the dishwasher and prevents me from pulling the drawer out. Same with utensils in the drawer. F off. Number three, when I grab condiments out of the little shelf on the fridge door, use them, then they don't fit back in the exact yeah. same spot.
5: Yes.
4: Or you take one out and the rest of them fall over like bowling pins.
1: Mm-hmm.
5: Ugh. How about when you don't realize that, like, hand lotion or soap is clogged at the end?
6: Oh, my God.
5: And you push down on it,
6: and it's like
5: having your thumb over the end of a hose.
6: Yeah.
5: And so you push on it like a normal person, Dude. But it comes out at 1,000 miles an hour and hits your shirt.
1: That is
6: I'm
1: bad.
6: Pissed off right now.
1: I am too.
6: When my lotion does that to me, I'm like, what a betrayal. I use you every day. Why would you do that to me?
1: How dare you, right?
6: Yeah,
1: how
6: or if you're in the shower and your conditioner does that, and then it's like, now I got to rub conditioner all over this weird part of my body where it doesn't belong, and then I feel like a shark because I'm slippery and weird in spots that aren't right.
1: Mm-hmm. I guess it's shark week. On the way, around the room. I swept the leg last night. I didn't, but it was the same effect. Next, it is the Free Beer and Hot Wing Show.
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7: This is for state local news. A new poll shows President Trump's approval rating hit a second-term low ahead of November's midterm elections.
8: According to the NBC News poll, Trump's approval rating stands at 41% among registered voters. Meanwhile, 55% of voters say they believe Trump's policies have hurt the economy. That's up from 48% in March, before the war in Iran sent prices on gas and other essentials sharply higher. The poll also found Democrats hold a 5% edge in the battle for control of Congress. I'm Lisa Carton.
7: The Washington County Chamber of Commerce and the League of Women Voters of Washington County will be hosting a series of election forums next month. Organizers say the events are designed to give residents an understanding of where the candidates stand on key issues as the election approaches. The Decision 26 series will start October 7th with a forum focused on candidates for the Board of Education. Authorities are investigating after a vehicle crashed into an apartment building in Chambersburg Sunday. Officials say the vehicle slammed into an apartment near Mill Road and Orchard Drive. One person in the vehicle was taken to the hospital for evaluation. No one inside the apartment building was injured. Chance of a shower, 65 today. That's what's trending in the four state.

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11: On 81 southbound, Shippensburg into Chambersburg through Greencastle and into Hagerstown. No delays as you continue south on 81 south of I-70. You'll find everything moving at speed down toward Martinsburg and Winchester. Northbound to 81, Virginia into West Virginia, Maryland, and Pennsylvania. Looking good so far for your Monday morning commute. I-70 eastbound is also at speed from Hagerstown to Frederick. No delays. Route 15 north and southbound between Emmitsburg and Frederick is looking pretty good as well. 270 southbound, just a brief slowdown as you pass Route 109. 70 westbound, Frederick to Hagerstown, then continuing toward I-68 in Hancock. Should find everything open and moving smoothly. That's traffic, and you're up to date.
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0: But it's all about the win and loss, and you know we haven't done that, and that's something that we only focus on is winning and losing. I mean, winning.
1: And that was a good deflective answer.
2: Yeah,
3: it was.
1: You're not.
3: Somebody's had some media training.
1: Yeah, I'm not sure you are a great quarterback because you do dumb stuff.
2: Props to him. He didn't even flinch. I feel like if I had been asked that question, I would have at least gone like, Jesus.
3: I want someone to say that to Aaron Rodgers after a rough week for the Steelers.
1: Oh, my God.
3: Oh, are they going to get a know-it-all lecture from a butthole?
1: Could you imagine? That would be amazing.
3: If you're a great quarterback, shouldn't you be having some of the results that other great quarterbacks have had at this point of your career?
2: Yeah, as winning?
1: Yeah. If you still got it, wouldn't you still have it?
2: If you still got it, where is it?
3: Yeah. Could you bring it to a game?
1: Yeah. That'd be great.
2: Did you leave it at home? Did you forget to pick up your got it bag on the way out the door?
1: How's your mental acuity? Acuity. Aquatuity.
3: Aquatuity.
1: Yeah, that's are you water headed?
2: Totally different subject.
1: Very different. Very different.
3: Yeah. Back in a moment. It is the Free Beer and Hot Wings Show.
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7: And we'll start in Franklin County, the Fayetteville area, westbound Route 30 at Pine Grove Road, Route 233. Right lane is closed for construction. Not much of a backup there so far. 81 southbound from Shippensburg into Chambersburg through Greencastle and into Hagerstown, no delays. And then continuing south on 81, you're in good shape down toward Martinsburg and Winchester. Northbound 81 throughout the region, moving smoothly. I-70 eastbound is still looking good from Hagerstown to Frederick. Route 15 is getting slower now, up from Jefferson Street to Rosemont Avenue. Southbound on 15, no delays right now as you head down from Thurmont to Frederick. Everything's moving well there. Westbound 70 from Frederick to Hagerstown and then to Hancock. Nothing in the way to slow you down. That's traffic and you're up to date.
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1: 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Time to play Dumber Than the Show Trivia. Let's meet today's contestant. Yes. This is John in Toms River, New Jersey. Hi, John. How are you?
2: Good. How are you?
1: Good. John, you're going to be playing Kelly. You and Kelly will each have the same five questions. Kelly will be in the hallway. She won't hear the questions nor your answers. And then she'll get her turn. You each get 90 seconds in the most. In case of a tie, low time wins. And you can each pass on questions the first time around. John, how do you feel about your prospects today?
2: About 50-50.
1: Okay. John, your turn on Dumber Than the Show Trivia begins in 3, 2, 1. What TV show is the local fast food restaurant called The Chum Bucket?
2: SpongeBob SquarePants.
1: How far is the free throw line from the backboard in basketball?
2: 12 feet.
1: How many feet does a snail have?
2: 0.
1: What character was invented to respond to questions from gold medal flower customers?
2: Double pass.
1: What is the three-letter airport code of O'Hare International Airport?
2: Double pass.
1: Time. John, how'd you do?
2: I think I got 3.
1: Okay. You think you didn't get the double passes?
2: I didn't. Okay. Yeah. Double pass, but I don't think so.
1: There you go. Hold on, bud. Let's wave Kelly in. And she's back. Yard-long strides. Down the sideline. Into the end zone. Touchdown. Needed to get it out of my system.
3: Okay.
1: Welcome back.
3: That's nice. Thank you so much, Rob.
1: Are you ready to play?
3: I am. That seemed really fast. I'm kind of scared. I hope you double pass on all of them.
1: That would be helpful, wouldn't it?
3: Yes, it would.
1: Kelly, your turn on Dumber Than the Show Trivia against John, where he could win $100 just like it's a serial game from the 70s or 80s. Begins in 3, 2, 1. What TV show is the local fast food restaurant called The Chum Bucket?
3: Oh, SpongeBob SquarePants.
1: How far is the free throw line from the backboard in basketball?
3: The free throw line from the backboard, 10 feet.
1: How many feet does a snail have?
3: Is this a trick question? 6.
1: What character was invented to respond to questions from gold medal flower customers?
3: Wait, say that again?
1: What character was invented to respond to questions from gold medal flower customers?
3: Double pass.
1: What is the three-letter airport code of O'Hare International Airport?
3: ORD.
1: Time. What'd you do?
3: Okay.
1: Let's welcome John back. Hi, John.
2: Hello.
1: What TV show is the local fast food restaurant called? The Chum Bucket. This troubled neither of you. Kelly said SpongeBob SquarePants. John said SpongeBob SquarePants. So it is written, so it is done. That is correct, 1-1. How far is the free throw line from the backboard in basketball? Same it is as it is back in Hickory. Would have been an acceptable answer.
4: Mm.
1: Kelly said 10 feet. John said 12 feet. The answer is 15 feet.
3: Ow!
1: How many feet does a snail have?
3: They don't have feet, right? I just imagine them wearing shoes now, and I can't get that out of my head.
1: You remember in Turbo when he had all his shoes?
3: I don't know what Turbo is.
5: He had a lot.
1: That's the racing snail.
3: Oh.
1: Now, you said snails don't have feet, right? Then said 6.
3: Yeah, because I feel stupid all around.
1: John must have been thinking the same thing. He said 0.
6: Or is it 1? Like, they're just one long foot?
3: It's like a little pogo
1: stick. It's 1.
3: What?
1: It's called their foot. That's what it's called.
4: The slime
1: foot.
4: The slime trail is just a foot?
1: Well, no, the slime trail maker.
4: Yeah.
1: It's their foot. Tied at 1. Number 4. What character was invented to respond to questions from gold medal flower customers? You both double passed.
3: What does that even mean? Gold medal flower?
1: It's a brand.
4: They're on a floppy?
3: Oh, duh.
1: Like flour.
3: I was thinking
1: like you put it in bread.
6: Oh, I thought flowers.
3: In the shape of gold flower.
7: Gold medal flower. I'm surprised there's somebody who cooks all the time that you didn't know.
3: Okay,
7: that
3: was now I get it.
7: I have a guess.
1: Go ahead.
7: Is it the Pillsbury Doughboy?
1: No, but you're on the right track using a character from branding. Steve?
4: Flippy.
1: Betty Crocker.
3: Oh.
7: Oh.
1: Interesting. Oh. That is a tough question.
7: That's a tough one, yeah.
3: We're doing great, John.
1: Yes. Snails have 6 feet, and flowers are made of iron.
4: Wait, what's
1: and
4: the
1: gold.
4: Score now?
1: 1-1.
3: 1-1.
5: Oh, boy.
1: What is the three-letter airport code of O'Hare International Airport? Kelly said O-R-D. John went, oh, pass. It's O-R-D in Kelly.
5: Renovations are over.
4: You're moving out.
1: If Kelly didn't win, she was going to tear it down like Kennedy Performing Center.
4: Yeah.
3: Oh, nice try, John.
4: Kelly's moving out.
1: Thank you, John. Appreciate
2: Thank
1: you, bud.
2: Thank you very much.
1: Football is finally back. 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
19: 81 southbound looking good now from Shippensburg into Chambersburg through Hagerstown, then down toward Martinsburg and Winchester. No delays. 81 northbound is also moving smoothly from Virginia into West Virginia, Maryland, and Pennsylvania. No delays on 70 east from Hagerstown to Frederick. Route 15, earlier delays northbound, heading up from I-70, have cleared out very nicely. Southbound 15 is moving smoothly from Thurmont down to Frederick. 270, no delays from Route 80 down to the truck scales. Route 40 east and west, looking good as well. Westbound on 70, Frederick to Hagerstown is at speed, and then there are no issues to report on 70 westbound from Hagerstown to I-68 in Hancock.

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1: Let's meet today's contestants. Or name that blank, America's favorite radio game. Mitchum joins us. Hello, Mitchum.
2: Hey.
1: How's it
2: going? Hello. Not bad.
1: Excellent.
2: I'm outside playing with bees.
1: Wow.
3: What?
4: Okay.
1: Jake in Iowa. Hi, Jake.
5: Really a cool guy.
6: What's up, guys?
5: Very cool story.
1: Jake, what are you outside playing with? Don't answer. Jake and Mitchum, you guys buzz in with your name when you think you know the answer. If you hear us buzz in, don't worry. That's because we like to play too, but you get right of first refusal. Maitland's going to give you a blank to name and then give you some audio that will help you name that blank.
7: Name the blank.
8: All right, Mitchum. Jake, test your buzzers.
2: Mitchum.
8: I like it.
2: Mitchum.
8: Room, test yours.
2: Mitchum.
8: Thank you, Mitchum. Will your bees buzz in as well?
2: Mitchum and Maitland on the radio again. Bees. Nope. I don't know.
9: Oh, this is awkward.
4: Mitchum, you don't have a morning show or anything.
8: I'm going to need you to stop.
2: All right.
8: We start with blank number one.
1: All right.
8: Name the substance.
10: This is a jar of...
11: Yes.
10: Is the jar of dirt going to help?
8: Well...
11: If you don't want it, give it back.
8: Tommy.
1: Dirt?
8: That's dirt.
12: Oh. I was like, hey, dirt or death?
13: Come to negotiate, eh? Have you, you slimy git? Look what I got. I got a jar of dirt. I got a jar of dirt. And guess what's inside it?
8: International Talk Like a Pirate Day is coming up, and it started as a joke during a racquetball game between friends John Barr and Mark Summers, known by their pirate aliases Old Chum Bucket and Cap'n Slappy.
4: Mark Summers, like, from Double Dare and the Food Network?
8: I don't know. One of them yelled, "Arr!" after a painful shot. They began shouting back and forth to each other in pirate. They enjoyed it so much, they decided the world needed a dedicated day where everyone spoke like a pirate. The game happened on June 6th, but that was the anniversary of D-Day. So they chose September 19th because it was Cap'n Slappy's ex-wife's birthday, making it easy to remember and free of other conflicts. Name the wife.
14: G.I. Jane 2, can't wait to see it.
4: See
14: all
4: it.
14: Right?
1: Reed Beer.
8: Hot wings.
1: Jada Pinkett Smith.
8: It's Jada Pinkett Smith.
14: Hey, that was a nice one. Okay. I'm out here.
2: Oh, yeah.
14: Richard.
2: Oh,
14: yeah.
2: That's when he smacked him on stage.
14: Oh, wow.
1: There we go.
14: Wow. Will Smith just smacked the shit out of me.
15: Keep my wife's name out your mouth.
14: Wow, dude.
15: Yes.
14: It was a G.I. Jane.
8: Yeah.
15: Keep my wife's name out your mouth.
14: I'm going to, okay?
8: Now, among her other creative talents, Jada Pinkett Smith was the lead singer of a heavy metal band called Wicked Wisdom. She started the group in 2002, serving as its frontwoman and main lyricist, despite having no musical background. The band eventually earned respect from fans, other musicians, and Sharon Osbourne, which landed them a spot at Ozfest in 2005. Cool. Jada was born September 18th, 1971. Well, blank number three, name the gift.
16: Schmidt, I got you something, man. They didn't have a Jewish star at the store, so I got you a regular.
2: Yeah, Mitchum?
16: I made the star myself.
8: Mitchum.
2: Yarmulke? I have no idea.
8: It is not a yarmulke.
1: Instead of a Jewish star, he got him a yarmulke at the yarmulke store.
16: Breaking off the pieces. It's meant to celebrate your Jewish heritage.
17: What is this?
16: The Jewish star. I just said that.
17: Hey, Schmidt, just...
18: This is so terrible.
16: You gave me a... I gave you a... You gave me a... Gave you...
8: Tommy. Is it cookie? It's cookie.
1: Yeah. Oh.
18: You gave me cookie. I got you cookie, man. Gave me cookie. Got you cookie. We're even.
1: Is it 21 Jump Street?
8: It's from New Girl.
1: Oh.
8: So I knew that was probably a long shot, but the only two cast members to appear in all 146 episodes of New Girl were Jake Johnson, who plays Nick Miller, and Max Greenfield, who plays Schmidt. The show premiered on September 20th, 2011. Blank number four, name the game.
19: You know, Rupert, guys have underestimated me my entire life. And for years, I never understood why. I used to really bother me. But then one day, I was driving my little boy to school, and I saw this quote by Walt Whitman. It was painted on the wall there. It said,
4: "Oh, Jake.
20: Is it soccer?
8: Boo. No. Steve.
4: It's darts.
8: Starts.
19: Be curious, not judgmental. I like that.
1: Let this roll.
19: So I get back in my car, and I'm driving to work. And all of a sudden, it hits me. All them fellas that used to belittle me, not a single one of them were curious. You know, they thought they had everything all figured out, and so they judged everything, and they judged everyone. And I realized that they're underestimating me. Who I was had nothing to do with it. Because if they were curious, they would ask questions. Questions like, have you played a lot of Ted? Which I would have answered, yes, sir. Every Sunday afternoon at a sports bar with my father from age 10 till I was 16 when he passed away. Barbecue sauce.
1: I love that scene so much. We're watching it as a family, and when we got to that episode, I told the boys, I go, dudes, there is one of the best life lessons you'll ever hear coming up in this. And they were like, because they're boys. And then they're like, that was so good.
8: Yeah.
1: And it's such a great flex by a character that doesn't flex.
8: Oh, yeah.
1: But only did it because that guy is such a piece of garbage.
3: Yeah.
1: Thank you to Mitchum and Jake for your time and your burbling and whatnot.
8: A lot of burbling.
1: We can do the bonus clues in the next segment?
8: Yeah, we can do that.
1: Is that all right? That's on the way next. It is the Free Beer and Hot Wing Show.

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1: Maitland, you have some extra Name That Tune, Name That Blanks.
2: Yes, blanks. I do. Let me reset here.
1: Okay.
2: Blank number five, name the number.
1: Men.
2: Hot wings.
3: Two and a half.
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1: Steve.
0: Steve.
1: Remember?
0: Not remember. A little more science-y than that. Play this while you sing.
2: Earth, Wind, and Fire.
0: Free beer.
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0: I'll give it to you.
2: Earth and Wind.
0: Half point. What were you going to say, Hot Wings?
3: Natural Elements.
0: That's it.
1: There we go.
2: Oh, yes.
3: Yeah. Air Supply. Wind, fire.
0: Mm-hmm. And then Chattahoochee's River. So water.
2: Nicely done.
0: Thank you.
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1: in the world. 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
1: 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Hello, Nick.
4: Good morning.
1: How's it going, bud?
4: Oh, just lovely. You?
1: Good. You got to get all 10 of these questions correct before the buzzer sounds. Okay? You can pass on questions, okay, and we'll come back to them, assuming there's time. But you got to hustle because it's only a minute and it's 10 questions. Do you have any questions?
4: Nope. Good to go.
1: All right. Nick, your turn on the $1,000 Minute of Mayhem begins in 3, 2, 1. What is the only vegetable that's classified as a flower?
4: Eggplant.
1: According to legend, who fiddled while Rome burned?
4: Pass.
1: What is the most landlocked state in the United States?
4: Nebraska.
1: What TV show featured a character named Venus Flytrap?
4: Pass.
1: What's the capital of Iowa?
4: Des Moines.
1: What color is the instrument that Squidward plays?
4: White.
1: What type of berry is the predominant flavor of gin?
4: Juniper.
1: What is one of the water signs of the zodiac?
4: Aquarius.
1: What is the name of the rabbit from Winnie the Pooh?
4: Rabbit.
1: According to their slogan, how does Apple want you to think?
4: Smart.
1: According to legend, who fiddled while Rome burned?
4: Roman Emperor.
1: Just any of them?
4: Yeah.
1: Okay.
4: Pick one, anyone.
1: All right, let's score the game. Number one, what is the only vegetable that's classified as a flower?
3: Nick said eggplant.
1: Wrong. Steve.
5: I don't know.
1: Maitland.
6: Broccoli.
1: Correct.
3: Yeah.
1: Nice job, buddy.
3: Oh. It looks a little like a flower.
1: It does look like a flower.
4: Yeah.
1: Once you know, you know. Makes it a lot easier.
3: Although, ironically, not cauliflower.
1: That is weird. According to legend, who fiddled while Rome burned?
3: Nick passed and then said, Roman Emperor?
1: Maybe. Steve?
5: Caesar?
1: No.
6: Nero?
1: Nero. He's on the roll. What's the most landlocked state in the U.S.?
3: Nick said Nebraska.
1: Correct. Triple landlocked. What TV show featured a character named Venus Flytrap?
3: Nick passed.
1: Anyone?
5: Is that WKRP in Cincinnati?
1: WKRP in Cincinnati. What is the capital of Iowa?
3: Nick said Des Moines.
1: Correct. What color is the instrument that Squidward plays?
3: Nick said white.
1: Wrong.
6: Black.
1: Correct. What type of berry is the predominant flavor of gin?
3: Nick said juniper.
1: Correct. What is one of the water signs of the zodiac?
3: Nick said Aquarius.
1: There are three of them. That is not one, but you would... It's got a query in it.
3: You would think, but it
1: seems like it should be. Maitland.
6: Cancer?
1: That's one of them. Steve.
5: Oh. I had
4: Pisces.
1: Pisces. Yes, that's two.
3: That's two.
1: And?
5: Lobster.
1: Scorpio.
3: And lobster.
1: Surprised you didn't say natural gas. Coal.
3: Yeah, coal.
1: What is the name of the rabbit from Winnie the Pooh?
3: Nick said rabbit.
1: Oh, this would have got me for sure. It's rabbit. I'd have been like, that can't be it.
5: I would have said Thumper.
1: According to their slogan.
3: That was from Bambi.
1: According to their slogan, how does Apple want you to think?
3: Nick said smart.
1: Apple, think smart.
3: Oh.
1: It would work. It's wrong. Maitland.
6: Different.
1: How many did Nick the Quick get?
3: Nick got 4.
1: It seemed like you got more than that, honestly. Yeah. All right. Thank you, Nick.
4: I felt better about it.
1: You did?
4: I mean, I thought I did better than that, but I guess not.
1: It was tough. Thank you, Nick.
3: Sorry, 5. You got 5.
1: Oh, see, you did do better.
3: Look at that.
1: Look at you. If Hot Wings counts again, you might win $1,000.
3: Oh, no, it was 4. I was right the first time.
1: Okay, nope, you're going backwards.
4: All right, so kind.
1: Thank you, bud. 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
1: 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Free Beer, Hot Wings, Steve, Kelly, Maitland, Tommy behind the glass. What do we learn in just a little bit? First, one more thing. One more thing takes us to the world of NFL broadcasting, where one of the preeminent NFL broadcasters, former Dallas Cowboys quarterback Troy Aikman, he's been a very good analyst for a long, long time since his retirement. Retired after about 6,243 concussions caused him to have to step away from the game, and he's very good. But they noticed on the Dan Le Batard show that he has a crutch, a verbal crutch, something you say over and over without even realizing it, and they put out this particular remix.
2: This Denver team, I still think they're a really good football team. They're as talented as anyone in the game.
3: I think this roster in general is as deep as any in all of football.
4: I'm as curious as anybody.
3: This is as good a secondary as there is in all of football.
5: As good as there is in all of football.
3: They play as much man as anyone in football.
4: He's as good a person as anyone.
3: Cortland Sutton, he's as good as there is in all of football.
6: I think they're as well coached as any team in football.
3: I've never been prone to hyperbole. Brent McDuffie, he's as good as any in the game, and he understands as much as anybody.
6: I understand as well as anyone.
7: As talented as anybody in the NFL.
3: Banged up last year, but had as good a camp as anybody for the Broncos. Playing against one of the most accomplished players in football in Patrick Surtain.
4: I'm as curious as anybody.
3: I've never been prone to hyperbole.
8: That's so funny.
1: That's amazing.
8: Never been prone to
1: That's
8: hyperbole.
1: Good. Now when I hear him, it's going to stand out like a sore thumb.
9: Yep.
1: Bummer for him. I wonder if that gets back to him and he gets self-conscious like we would.
9: Probably.
1: Tommy, what did you learn?
10: Yeah, it's something that Mate rarely gets to comma.
1: Maitland, what did you learn?
11: I learned card tricks on Halloween cross the beams of evil.
12: Dang it.
1: Steve, what did you learn?
13: I learned Tommy's dad created the Bible.
1: That was a surprise for all of us, I think. Kelly, what did you learn?
14: I learned the same thing as Maitland.
1: Hot Wings, what did you learn?
8: I learned that Tommy can't travel with a deck of cards.
1: Alan in Scotland learned a snail only needs one shoe?
14: Oh, six.
8: Yeah.
1: That is all for today.
8: Why they always steal from shoe stores.
14: Mm-hmm.
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Hagerstown and Waynesboro's Def Leppard station is Classic Rock, 94.3 QCM with Photograph. It's Mike Hoder. Hopefully you enjoyed the debut of the Free Beer and Hot Wings show this morning. We got a commercial-free work day to continue on all day today until 4:30, and it's a Maryland Lottery Monday. That hasn't changed either. We'll be giving away strips of 20 Maryland Lottery instant scratch-off tickets again today, and we got your first chance to grab some coming up here in less than 10 minutes on QCM.

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0: Who's this?
1: This is Aaron.
0: Aaron, where are you calling from?
1: Chambersburg.
0: All right, well, congratulations. You're our first winner this week with Maryland Lottery Monday.
1: All right, thank you.
0: You're welcome. You got yourself a strip of 20 Maryland Lottery instant scratch-off tickets. We're giving them away all day today, as we do every Monday. Another chance to win coming up just after 11 o'clock on QCM.

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Today, got some clouds and a chance of a shower. Temperatures only in the upper 60s for the high today. Tonight, chance of rain or drizzle, low in the upper 50s. And cloudy and cool, periods of rain at 60 tomorrow. 66 at QCM.

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It's Classic Rock 94.3 QCM, where we've got tickets for the Steelers-Broncos Black Friday game in Pittsburgh on November the 27th. If you want to grab them, you can enter to win right now at

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1: Second floor, hardware, children's wear, ladies' lingerie. Oh, good morning, Mr. Tyler. Going down.

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It's also a Maryland Lottery Monday if you're hanging around to win some Maryland Lottery instant scratch-off tickets. Got another shot at a strip of 20 coming up in less than 10 minutes.

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1: Hello.
0: Hello, you're calling number 9.
1: All right.
0: Who's this?
1: This is Colt.
0: Colt, where are you at today, buddy?
1: Murfreesboro.
0: All right. Well, you're our latest winner with Maryland Lottery Monday. You got a strip of 20 Maryland Lottery and some scratch-off tickets coming your way.
1: All righty. Thank you, sir.
0: You are welcome. We're doing it all day today as per usual. We've got another chance for you to grab some coming up in the 1 o'clock hour. It's Maryland Lottery Monday on QCM.

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It's Mike Odom. We like to celebrate the hairband era of rock, the 80s and the early 90s, every weekday with four songs to start the noontime hour.

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That one is wrapping up the Big Hairy Lunch for this afternoon. We've got some more coming your way tonight from the hair bands of the 80s and the early 90s as we do the 80s at 8 for you. That is from 8 until 9. Meantime, we are rocking you on the job commercial free until 4:30 today with some Deep Purple QCM.

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Nobody plays you more Van Halen in the Tri-State than Classic Rock 94.3 QCM. There's a deep cut from them. It's Top of the World out of the QCM Classic Rock Vault this afternoon. Hey, if you missed the Go Anywhere Getaway keyword at noon today, it is SEAT, S-E-A-T. 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
1: I gotta tell you, nothing better than a Monday.
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1: Hey, sounds great, man.
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1: It's Matt from Chambersburg.
0: Well, Matt, congratulations. You got yourself a strip of 20 Maryland Lottery instant scratch-off tickets today.
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We'll be at the 4th Annual Lead Don't Follow Car Show this Saturday, 10 to 3 at the Washington County Ag Center on Sharpsburg Pike in Boonesboro. The War Wizard Monster Truck on display, music from Dean Kramer from the Brett Michaels Band and Solo, and all the proceeds benefit Ladders to Leaders to help fight substance abuse in the tri-state area. 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

Rolling some Def Leppard this afternoon. It's Rock of Ages, Classic Rock, 94.3 QCM with Mike Oder. We got tickets to give away for the Steelers-Broncos showdown on Black Friday, November 27th in Pittsburgh at Acrisure Stadium. How cool would that be? Watching a little pro football live on Thanksgiving weekend this year. Can enter once a day, every day through this Friday. The more days you enter, the better your chances are to win. So get signed up now if you haven't done so yet today at WWE.

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We'll never ask you to forward to 10 friends for good luck. But, I mean, if you want to, you can. It's not going to hurt.

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That 10th that didn't agree, just a big ear hole anyway.

from the Eagles of 94.3 QCM with Light in the Fast Lane with Mike Holder. It is a Maryland Lottery Monday. Got another chance for you to win a strip of 20 Maryland Lottery instant scratch-off tickets in less than 20 minutes. And the forecast, expects some showers likely for the rest of the day today and into this evening. 65 for the high. Overnight tonight, low in the upper 50s. Cloudy, cool, and about 60 with some rain tomorrow. 62 at QCM.

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0: Tim, calling from where?
1: The beer corner in Chambersburg.
0: Oh, cool, man. Thanks for rocking on the job. We got you hooked up with a strip of 20 Maryland Lottery and some scratch-off tickets.
1: Sweet.
0: All right, it's a Maryland Lottery Monday. We've got another strip of 20 to give away. We'll do that in the 4 o'clock hour with 94.3 QCM.

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1: 81 between Hagerstown and Shippensburg, that's clear both northbound and southbound. 81 between Hagerstown and Martinsburg is also clear north and south. Now on 70 between Big Pool and Frederick, no issues on the eastbound side or on the westbound side. On Route 11 from the West Virginia state line to Chambersburg, you're good to go there. On 9 at speed from Hedgesville to Charlestown, and no issues being reported for 1630 or 316. That's traffic, and you're up to date.

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It's Mike Oder. If you missed the Go Anywhere Getaway keyword at noon today, it is SEAT, S-E-A-T. 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

Nobody plays more AC/DC in the tri-state than Classic Rock 94.3 QCM, and there's a deep cut not just from the band, but also from the album Back in Black. It's What Do You Do for Money, Honey? That one from the QCM Classic Rock Vault this afternoon. It's Mike Hoder. We're rolling commercial-free till 4:30 today. Expect some showers off and on the rest of the day and this evening. We're seeing overnight low in the upper 50s. Tomorrow, some clouds and some more periods of rain, including a high.

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1: 81 between Hagerstown and Shippensburg, that's clear both northbound and southbound. 81 between Hagerstown and Martinsburg is also clear north and south. Now on 70 between Big Pool and Frederick, no issues on the eastbound side or on the westbound side. On Route 11 from the West Virginia state line to Chambersburg, you're good to go there. On 9 at speed from Hedgesville to Charlestown, and no issues being reported for 1630 or 316. That's traffic, and you're up to date.

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Greencastle, Hagerstown, Chambersburg. 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

now, your local workplace forecast. Monday sucks. Tuesday sucks. Wednesday, the forecast calls for sucks. Thursday calls for mostly sucky with a 30% chance of pizza for dinner. Friday, partially sucky with skies clearing after 5 p.m. Rocking you through the work week with an honest forecast. 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

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Mike Holder getting set to wrap up a Maryland Lottery Monday shortly, but we've got one more strip of 20 Maryland Lottery and some scratch-off tickets to give away. We're going to do so after we enjoy some Billy Idol.

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1: Oh, that's awesome.
0: Yeah, who's this?
1: This is Sherry.
0: Sherry calling from where?
1: Winsboro.
0: All right, well, I got some Maryland Lottery and some scratch-off tickets for you.
1: That's great.
0: You got a strip of 20, nothing like waiting until the very end of the day to get in, huh?
1: That's right.
0: All right, we are our last winner for this week. Of course, you know we do it every Monday, giving away strips of 20 Maryland Lottery instant scratch-off tickets with Maryland Lottery Monday. We'll do it again next Monday with QCM.
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3: Between Hagerstown and Shippensburg and 81, southbound traffic is stop and go from Salem Avenue to Route 40. Now, between Hagerstown and Martinsburg and 81, the northbound side, on and off delays between 70 and Route 40. Now on 70 between Big Pull and Frederick, westbound a little slow from National Pike to Sharpsburg Pike. On 11, between the West Virginia State Line and Chambersburg, no issues there. On 9, you're at speed from Hedgesville to Charlestown. And you're good to go on 16, 30, and 316. That's traffic, and you're up to date.
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0: It's Queen and Another One Bites the Dust. 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It's Mike Hoder. One more look at traffic coming up for the drive home. We also have another Go Anywhere Getaway keyword coming up at 5 o'clock for a chance for you to win a trip for two to anywhere you want to go in the United States. So make sure you stick around for that. We check the forecast. Expect some rain and some drizzle off and on for the rest of this evening and overnight with a low in the upper 50s. Cloudy and cool periods of rain and 60 for the high on Tuesday. And then mostly cloudy and little rain expected on Wednesday as well, with temperatures again only around 60 for the high. It's 62 at QCM.
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5: Between Hagerstown and Shippensburg at 81, southbound traffic is stop and go from Salem Avenue to Route 40. Now between Hagerstown and Martinsburg at 81, the northbound side, on and off delays between 70 and Route 40. Now on 70 between Big Pull and Frederick, westbound a little slow from National Pike to Sharpsburg Pike. On 11, between the West Virginia State Line and Chambersburg, no issues there. On 9, you're at speed from Hedgesville to Charlestown. And you're good to go on 16, 30, and 316. That's traffic, and you're up.
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1: 81 between Hagerstown and Shippensburg, the southbound side. On and off delays between Salem Avenue and Route 40. 81 between Hagerstown and Martinsburg. Northbound, you'll find on and off delays between 70 and Route 40. Now on 70 between Big Pole and Frederick. Westbound, stop and go from South Mountain past Funkstown. On 11, from the West Virginia State Line to Chambersburg, no issues there. On 9, you're at speed from Hedgesville to Charlestown. And no delays being reported on 1630 or 316. That's traffic, and you're up to date.
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22: 81 between Hagerstown and Shippensburg, the southbound side. On and off delays between Salem Avenue and Route 40. 81 between Hagerstown and Martinsburg. Northbound, you'll find on and off delays between 70 and Route 40. Now on 70 between Big Pole and Frederick. Westbound, stop and go from South Mountain past Funkstown. On 11 from the West Virginia State Line to Chambersburg, no issues there. On 9, you're at speed from Hedgesville to Charlestown. And no delays being reported on 1630 or 316. That's traffic, and you're up to date.
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5: 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We'll join the pregame show at 11, kickoff at 1, and stick around for the wrap-up.
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